0: 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Armarovela Funeral Services, take the chance. 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
2: DJ Tlemini, just to motion on the Lavenda money, kick the money, you're trying to get the Niagara Makela, then I'm trying to allow a 9 Randy. 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

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sorry, I'm sorry, I'm sorry, I'm sorry, I'm sorry, I'm sorry, I'm sorry, I'm sorry, I'm sorry, I'm sorry, I'm sorry, I'm sorry, I'm sorry, I'm sorry, I'm sorry, I'm sorry, I'm sorry, I'm sorry, I'm sorry, I'm sorry, I'm sorry, I'm sorry, I'm sorry, I'm sorry, I'm sorry, I'm sorry, I'm sorry, I'm sorry, I'm sorry, I'm sorry, I'm sorry, I'm sorry, I'm sorry, I'm sorry, I'm sorry, I'm sorry, I'm sorry, I'm sorry, I'm sorry, I'm sorry, I'm sorry, I'm sorry, I'm sorry, I'm sorry, I'm sorry, I'm sorry, I'm sorry, I'm sorry, I'm sorry, I'm sorry, I'm sorry, I'm sorry, I'm sorry, I'm sorry, I'm sorry, I'm sorry, I'm sorry, I'm sorry, I'm sorry, I'm sorry, I'm sorry, I'm sorry, I'm sorry, I'm sorry, I'm sorry, I'm sorry, I'm sorry, I'm sorry, I'm sorry, I'm sorry, I'm sorry, I'm sorry, I'm sorry, I'm sorry, I'm sorry, I'm sorry, I'm sorry, I'm sorry, I'm sorry, I'm sorry, I'm sorry, I'm sorry, I'm sorry, I'm sorry, I'm sorry, I'm sorry, I'm sorry, I'm sorry, I'm sorry, I'm sorry, I'm sorry, I'm sorry, I'm sorry, I'm sorry, I'm sorry, I'm sorry, I'm sorry, I'm sorry, I'm sorry, I'm sorry, I'm sorry, I'm sorry, I'm sorry, I'm sorry, I'm sorry, I'm sorry, I'm sorry, I'm sorry, I'm sorry, I'm sorry, I'm sorry, I'm sorry, I'm sorry, I'm sorry, I'm sorry, I'm sorry, I'm sorry, I'm sorry, I'm sorry, I'm sorry, I'm sorry, I'm sorry, I'm sorry, I'm sorry, I'm sorry, I'm sorry, I'm sorry, I'm sorry, I'm sorry, I'm sorry, I'm sorry, I'm sorry, I'm sorry, I'm sorry, I'm sorry, I'm sorry, I'm sorry, I'm sorry, I'm sorry, I'm sorry, I'm sorry, I'm sorry, I'm sorry, I'm sorry, I'm sorry, I'm sorry, I'm sorry, I'm sorry, I'm sorry, I'm sorry, I'm sorry, I'm sorry, I'm sorry, I'm sorry, I'm sorry, I'm sorry, I'm sorry, I'm sorry, I'm sorry, I'm sorry, I'm sorry, I'm sorry, I'm sorry, I'm sorry, I'm sorry, I'm sorry, I'm sorry, I'm sorry, I'm sorry, I'm sorry, I'm sorry, I'm sorry, I'm sorry, I'm sorry, I'm sorry, I'm sorry, I'm sorry, I'm sorry, I'm sorry, I'm sorry, I'm sorry, I'm sorry, I'm sorry, I'm sorry, I'm sorry, I'm sorry, I'm sorry, I'm sorry, I'm sorry, I'm sorry, I'm sorry, I'm sorry, I'm sorry, I'm sorry, I'm sorry, I'm sorry, I'm sorry, I'm sorry, I'm sorry, I'm sorry, I'm sorry, I'm sorry, I'm sorry, I'm sorry, I'm sorry, I'm sorry, I'm sorry, I'm sorry, I'm sorry, I'm sorry, I'm sorry, I'm sorry, I'm sorry, I'm sorry, I'm sorry, I'm sorry, I'm sorry, I'm sorry, I'm sorry, I'm sorry, I'm sorry, I'm sorry, I'm sorry, I'm sorry, I'm sorry, I'm sorry, I'm sorry, I'm sorry, I'm sorry, I'

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0: I'm gonna go to
3: the
0: house. I'm gonna go to the house. I'm gonna go to the house. I'm gonna go to the house. I'm gonna go to the house. I'm gonna go to the house. I'm gonna go to the house. I'm gonna go to the house.
4: Yeah, I'm slow and a bill account. I'm coming in.
0: Azikufuni.
4: I need Tavanta.
0: Thank you, Baba.
4: Thank you,
0: buddy. Tavida.
5: Grandma, I am a woman. The Laganda is a much one.
0: Name Toka Tango Laganda Gazala.
5: Yeah,
0: the second January.
5: I'm a poet.
0: Thank you, Tazaka Laganda Gazala. 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
1: 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What are those ones over what those are? Come back with our Fandah is Mandah.
0: Is he Monday? Fandah is Mandah.
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0: And a blue Mandah.
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0: 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What's up, Boga? About Santin Carlong, the Gabin Tabar Carabar,
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0: Tell us, I know what has a gun.
8: Sure.
0: Dango. Yes, I'm the mum get it.
9: I have put the body more reason for the family that come up for a watch up for that. Poor for that smart, the lot of tongue, the paragraph, Punyan, Chinese, I could shake. Put our barrel, Mamma could have gone to one of both. Poor for manina. Poor for the man by a drink is square. While them tongue and your men, I couldn't win. 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
0: 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And Tabby guitar.
13: I've been taking the good take it as well to metal lace.
0: Oh, sir.
13: I'm sad and more in mind about
0: the I ever do this.
13: And this is the man's time as I am to throw out like a screen and meeting man. I mean, you call them song. Even transfer and a man, I would like to take a column. Well, I come to a camelic and uncle for car and a gamma. I mean, even never the moon won't come back and see the boot to my city like a marvel and a cook and a gap up. But that one called up to man by in that home in line and in land, group in land, and song in that I think is to cop up.
0: Come, Mamaka.
13: Ah,
0: that's a good thing.
13: How's
0: it? It's a
14: weekend thing. I'm not a good thing. I'm
0: not
14: a good thing. I'm not a good thing. I'm not a good thing. I'm not a good thing. I'm not a good thing.
0: Yeah.
14: I'm not a good thing. I'm not a good thing. I'm not
0: I'm going to go to the house.
15: Vara Gian Thomas Kungwan Laka Kakala Graven in Havapu. 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
0: 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I'm sure that I'm excited. It's Miss Kam Karabako, Mangata Sang, and Sambusha, what's up, Kubo Karbo, Shanta, and Gonoga, and the Commission's number is 060875942. 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
1: 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Yeah.
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1: 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We're going to go to the Tabacarno, my Rabacona, a Majaka Nogoko, BBZ to Tabacona, a Jarabalanza, aka a Shundango Benepines Casque, a Tabacar from Sergatana, Mr. X, and Nomen Jigger, Camilla.
3: Credits for Feder is dug into them as seven. Ah, but network.
1: Boy, network.
3: Ha, the network. 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
1: An alleged altercation at a grazing field. Upon arrival, police received a report at about 21 hours regarding an alleged altercation at a grazing field. Upon arrival, police found the alleged suspect at the scene, where a man estimated to be in his 40s was found unresponsive. Emergency medical services personnel certified him dead. The circumstances surrounding the incident are still under investigation. The motive for the murder has not yet been established. The 34-year-old suspect is expected to appear before Sishiro Magistrate Court on Monday, 14 September 2026, on charge of murder.
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4: 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TSP accredited hi ETDP CETA, LG CETA, MICT CETA, Agri CETA, PCETA, and QCTO. Bushoko Show, Formula 015-590-1817, 083-686-7022, 082-952-6077, 065-671-2117, na 079-891-0827. 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

la uku fufurisa shoko da shalini shalini the big breakfast zone breakfast zone 6 to 9 Monday to Friday Nimi show EZ Mr. X Ja, Rumbalanja. 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
0: 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Yeah, I'm a consumer. 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I could have business in a go for man. 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The real Miss Kay. 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So what I'm going to do is the late Philip, like a dube, about the hand that gave it. 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
2: 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Emergency medical services personnel certified him dead. The circumstances surrounding the incident are still under investigation.
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0: Alright guys, so swin'wana vhele swi nga humelela kahle malembe ndzhaku loko hi karhi hi langutisa eka siku leri fanaka na ra namuntlha Mixo FM kasi 14 September 2026 is the National Parents Day Off. National Parents Day Off is all about giving parents a real break, not just a quick moment between errands or after a bedtime stories, but a full chance to breathe. It shines a light on everything parents do day in and day out. 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
1: 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15% off. 15% off. 15% off. 15% off. 15% off. 15% off. 15% off. 15% off. 15% off. 15%

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1: 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Is it?

0: 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Some Mr. Xinga Biro, a Kamisha was Sukramut.
1: Yeah, the Sumrakat is Nenema Lugan Sakarogona, 11 minutes before 8 o'clock. Even Carlua to Zuma before 8. Carlua to Zuma, it's really long. Get a Gasaka Shanglisha Shaku, Imina Manica, a letter of Gasana Munuka, Shiwak Dumas Nen, and then Mutata and Wekala, and then I'm going to make for the Gasame, Jerusalem, Lagiena, Iviana Mani.
0: All right, 49 after the hour, 7 o'clock on the dot. 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
0: 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It is exactly 10 minutes before at the hour 8 o'clock. 0608875942. What I mean say la noa. 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
0: My God, can sustain.
1: Like I'm cold.
0: Yeah, can get one gulum bella.
1: Yeah.
0: 060-8875-942. I mean, sir, Angel Oleo. Yep, you
1: could know. Iman Lavaku, a commission as a granamota.
0: 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I mean, sir, Yep, Jelly. Angel Oleo, I mean, sir, a right. Get again.
4: All right.
0: And go more.
1: Kasi why ban love look munu ngabula swing of wang landelela.
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0: 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Here na John Mahoney. Mahani. 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What would you mean, sir? What may I make a 060-875-942 bin?
1: Yeah, ketch.
0: A bin?
1: Yeah.
0: Go on now, more is Susan Nur Marana.
1: Mm? Well, I quen ambulanson.
0: Go on now, more is Susan Nur.
1: I quen ambulanson.
0: Go on, so the Gunnar goes over the son. I feel like I'm going to be so.
1: I listen to
0: that. That's how I go about the son.
1: Hey, it's
0: how I go about the son.
1: Hey, I'm going to be so.
0: I did. Mr. X.
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2: A report at about 21 hours regarding an alleged altercation at a grazing field. Upon arrival, police found the alleged suspect at the scene, where a man estimated to be in his 40s was found unresponsive. Emergency medical services personnel certified him dead. The circumstances surrounding the incident are still under investigation. The motive for the murder has not yet been established. 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

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Ibu isabara njoba mwina.

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1: Isuzu bike belonging to one of the victims. The vehicle was later abandoned on the road near the lodge not far from the crime scene and was recovered. Police have elevated an intensive manhunt for the suspects who remain at large. Detectives are following up on all leads to identify and apprehend those responsible for the incident. Anyone with information may contact investigating officer Sergeant Judas Wafu on the number 082-759-5017 or Crime Stop number 086001 or may share information through MySubs app.
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0: As long as you sham guy, you're going to say, Tim Bum, that's the end.
2: Hey, I'm not saying you know
0: what I'm saying. Problem, you're going to be Mali.
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2: No, Mali, you're going to say, and you're going to say,
0: I'm the Tekabangani, so let's take me not the Malmuntangui. I'm the Tekabangani, British Derek.
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1: The vehicle was later abandoned on the road near the lodge not far from the crime scene and was recovered. Police have elevated an intensive manhunt for the suspects who remain at large. Detectives are following up on all leads to identify and apprehend those responsible for the incident. Anyone with information may contact Investigating Officer Sergeant Judah Swafu on the number 082-759-5017 or Crime Stop number 086001 or may share information through MySubs app.
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0: 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Yeah, but I couldn't go so quiet. She put one Amragen, any la one basilish coolly. 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Even man, but then I like the birthday, Sabona, Eka Sukurana Montemere, birthday, Eka Manu Wina 0608875942. 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
2: The scene in a white Isuzu bike belonging to one of the victim. The vehicle was later abandoned on the road near the lodge not far from the crime scene and was recovered. Police have elevated an intensive manhunt for the suspects who remain at large. Detectives are following up on all leads to identify and apprehend those responsible for the incident. Anyone with information may contact investigating officer Sergeant Judah Swafu on the number 082-759-5017 or Crime Stop number 086001 or may share information through MySubs app.
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5: 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I'm in touch, as you have indicated, with the law enforcement agencies. The police gave us a full report, and I think we are at a sensitive stage.
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7: 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And as we had indicated on Tuesday, this week, the MEC will be releasing the report with the findings of what actually transpired on the
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1: 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Yarangeline, Samirangeline, Leshunguasu, Tabaskarasumela, Sassalamani Stadium, Kasmatikiti General, 100 Rani, Golden Circle, 250, VIP, 800, Cooler Box, 50 Rani Sene, Matikiti, Makumikakati. 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Never the Sangam is a hope for the Africa Foundation. Eka 071-206-8804. I stand at the corner. 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
7: 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No, never go on. 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We are hello when all never go pass around. And here go on. The squad will deliver furniture, building materials, agriculture products, goods and merchandise. Nation one so tall. Sulusawena, she figures slice a kill. Nation, she figure in car. That's so nearly she. I got 063-025-7873. Kumbe 076-682-4086. 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
2: How the patient was handled. And at this stage, we are unable to indicate on the issue of alleged sexual assault because it is also a police investigation.
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3: 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But where we are worried, disturbed, and the police, they know their mandate.
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4: 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When the discovery was made with the first body already in July, we effected the arrest. 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
2: Potholes, young people are loitering around. You can see that ANC is not doing service to this municipality. That's why as Action SA, we are here to talk to voters, to say, give us a mandate. We don't want 32 years, we just want 5 years, so that we...
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3: Activities that will also be detailed as we release the report on Tuesday. For example, it is known, even the family knows, the fact that there were issues of bestiality that was associated with the patient, and that is why the patient also had to be admitted.
1: Ku languteka hungu ro gimeta holobyenkulu wa xifundzankulu xa Gauteng Panyaza Lesufi vula leswaku maphorisa ya karhi ku va ya landzelela swiletelo eka vulavisisi bya vona endzhaku ka ku kumeka ka ntlhanu wa mintsumbu ya vaxisati eka tindhawu ta Cape Town Park na tindhawu akelana hi tin'hweti timbirhi. 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
4: In cases like this, the mandate is very clear. Find the culprit or culprits and ensure that there's justice, but most importantly, that there's closure with family. So we're quite convinced, I'm convinced, yeah, on the basis of the report that we've already received from the two or three.
1: Rero hungu ri gimetela mahungu ya awara ya mune ku tlhela vuyelela ka hungu leri fambake mahlweni ka awara leyi. 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

0: Okay, yeah, that didn't seem like we came coming to Ming Saramina Ekarana Muntasi, Eka 060-8875-9141. 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
1: aye
0: aye
1: number one a brand bomb.
0: Okay,
1: that was yellow boy.
0: Yo, my god,
1: aye.
0: Okay, you can see. Thank you. 060-8875-9428. Okay.
2: Hey, Daniel Brothers. I do.
0: Yo, ngakuita chati sala. I can see.
2: All right.
0: Thank you. 060-8875-942. Comment what you need to be kahle. Awara liya kunga awara amune. 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
3: Yebo.
0: Kokwan pasan.
3: Come believe we will have number one.
0: Number two, leva we will have.
3: Yeah, number one, otherwise.
0: Okay.
3: Yeah, she boom. And number two, yeah, she brain bomb, but look up she bomb is a mean.
0: She bomb is a mean. Nakarami to cook on person. Can see? Okay, you can see. Thank you. But the letter walk on Patan, my bat. I will. 060-8875-942. I ain't getting a WhatsApp panel. It take a thing on Sena. Jisara FM, Nam Amke.
3: Hello, Minjani.
0: Hello, Minjani.
3: Hello,
0: Minjani.
3: Ina. Nanga, number one.
0: Okay.
3: Brian Bomb. Bombi Shame.
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3: Me.
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0: Sai sekai.
3: Thank you.
0: Thank you. I take in tiqingo tembere tatsutsuma mixer mina. 060-8875-942. We are the voice of the nation. All right. Ile riqingo rwana. Just ara fam na mamke.
2: Hello,
0: I'm again. I'm
2: again, Mamo. I'm again. I'm
0: again. I'm going to
2: Number one.
0: Okay.
2: Brand Bomba. 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
0: 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I can see it like a guy.
3: Isa.
0: Thank you. All right, 060-8875-942. I take in boy eta famba. Oh, nikuma vangwana kambela. Jisara FM, nam amke.
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3: We give service to this municipality. Our main focus, like I said, is to create employment. We have noticed that in Free State there's a lot of factories which are closed or are non-functional. So we want to make sure that we open those factories. We want to make sure that we've got functioning municipalities. Just like in Tshwane, you see Tshwane is moving and then Dr. Nasepi Moya. So we want to see Action SA fielding mayoral candidates who are ready to make sure that service delivery is going to the people. And
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4: Leads that the police have presented to us, as I said, I normally allow them to conclude the work first so that we don't tamper either with the pace or the evidence gathered. And when they're satisfied to finally give us the information that we can share with members of society, we'll freely do so.
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4: 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Bushoko Shop, Phonela 015-590-1817, 083-686-7022, 082-952-6077, 065-671-2117, na 079-891-0827. TSP College Hukumeka Egyan, Konatomo and Magosha Road. TSP College, the roots of education are bitter, but the fruit is sweet.
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5: Books for your children. For other schools, I will provide textbooks that you as a parent you sign for. And me and you agree that that textbook loko lembe ri hela n'wana u fanele ku vuyisa textbook leya ku endlela kuri itirela vana van'wanyana. Then when we do that, we then also provide food for those schools that need food, and where the schools are far more than 5 kilometers, mina na n'wina masitiva, I provide scholar transport. Where the schools are merging, I also provide scholar transport. And that is the Department of Education. So from wall to wall, all of you, you are called the Department of Education. Asu zonekan. Zinondofa bangwe, bachiwe ngoto mauribo MEC. Bangwa bachito mene pabachiri, balaba Department of Education. Dingi Department of Education. So Nanabwane Namusi, we are having this conversation so that then we clear up these issues. Ungas chaba na mubebi ono jena nga gete yashu asainera mirayo ya chikoro adova adova adova wa korombusi adasumbabo MEC. 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
5: 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A school sits down, through the principal you write to me and say MEC, our school needs an English teacher. Azweneka, through the principal you write to me and say MEC, our school needs an economic teacher. Azweneka, I go and advertise. When I advertise, I give you the powers back to say, as the SGB, until you have got delegated powers by the HOD, I've delegated the powers to the HOD to say, the MEC will not appoint a teacher. There are levels that are appointed by the MEC by law, but the MEC does not appoint a teacher. The HOD should appoint a teacher. Then the HODR in Limpopo, do we know how many schools do we have in Limpopo? 3,800 schools. Then the HOD is one. He can't appoint teachers. He then delegates to the district. Then the district delegates to the principals with powers that the principals will write to us and say, this is the type of teacher. If your school wants to be a technical school, you will remember that since last year, we have taken out a secular. Hika ikombela kuri, ikombela sukole lesi, shulawa kukubati technical. Write back to us. Hai mili na sheshi. 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
5: Schools, these are technical schools, these are public ordinary schools that have got the normal subjects. That is how we deal with all of it. So bonesa SGB ba dzula pasi na principal wavo ba ri nwalela ba ri rine kha tshikolo tshashu ri khou toda teachera wa medze. Nṋe nda ṱuwa na dzi SGB associations na dzi union nda ntsha poso dza 5600 for the year 2025-2026. When I took out those posts, we were looking at the request that came from all your schools. Then we give you a post. Then Boma Shaba is responsible for that. We call the secret manager, we call you and say, you can advertise now. We have got that post for you. What do you do? On the paper you wrote you want the teacher for maths. Then you go and take a teacher for Tsonga. You go and take a teacher for Venda. Ndijena guy. 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
5: 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By the Department of Education. So me and you, we are the department. So from today, you should know that if your MEC is not performing, you are not performing because you are the Department of Education. So I needed to clarify that. We have then since taken a decision that one of the most problematic things in our province is infrastructure. And where I am I in Bembe, we have got a serious problem. I think you were under siege for 2 to 3 months because of the rains. Ezilamvura zona razama mu president ba dana mu premier ba chopara ba wana ba sadivu ba sokoima ba sedza madi. But what he did, what the president and the premier did after the visit, atichad divandandisi ungari wada chakuma ba yananga ange pasi. What they did was to give us money. But
0: Eleka Kuminungu, who terminated Karisukileka, our Ryan Zabloker Karifika, Makumana, Sungale Sunga Basur Karishi, Kombisiwa, EMC, Wadondokash Fundan Kolo Shalipompo, Kombisile Maka, Lefana 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Tasuba Surikari, should take it one
5: more. But also, we are not only looking at the schools that have been affected by water in January. Remember before the January, we had floods in October and November 2025. Bakozumbra. Before the floods, zinonga January. So we are taking from the schools from then. Rekomeka show uri, we balance that the schools from then to now, they are part of the program. Up to so far, we have handed over 275 schools across the province. Zine, there are people who are already building. Last week, Ibile, 2 weeks back, I was in Chikwarani. Another principal was telling me, Rene, our school is done. So those contracts, we are done only with 65. But I can confirm that when the president came, we were given a budget. If you go into our website, go through our documents, you will see our annual report. We are detailing all the things, how we are dealing with the funds that we were given. We were given two types of funds. We were given first, Borifa, 38 million, just for us to be able to study and check what is happening. Secondly, they gave us 300 million for construction. As the Department of Education. So as we speak, Rikoshumisa, the panel that we have, most of you have seen that we have advertised, most of you, those that know and follow us, would have seen Uri, we have started to appoint. But before that, we also had panels that we were working with. So these are the contractors that will come into your school and only deal with the maintenance that the building is up. That is the first issue. Then this year, Royal Writer Mapungo conditional assessment. Rarumaba to Zikoron. Because Robert Kotodo Diva Uri Rich Rumaba to Zikoron. Bako Daba Daba said that Chimwana Chingwe. Remember, we had a program of sanitation. Other schools have dilapidated. Mara Oda Daba to Bamvula Trust.

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7: My really sincere condolences to all the families affected by this tragic event. I'm in touch, as you have indicated, with the law enforcement agencies. The police gave us a full report, and I think we are at a sensitive stage now and want to allow them space to conclude their work. I think probably before the end of this week, they will be in a position to make a breakthrough, and we'll be in a position to also to share that information with members of society. But where we are worried, disturbed, and the police, they know their mandate. In cases like this, the mandate is very clear. Find the culprit or culprits and ensure that there's justice, but most importantly, that there's closure with families. So we're quite convinced, I'm convinced,
8: yeah,
7: on the basis of the report that we've already received from the two or three leads that the police have presented to us. As I said, I normally allow them to conclude the work first so that we don't tamper either with the pace or the evidence gathered, and when they're satisfied to finally give us the information that we can share with members of society, we'll freely do so. But indeed, we are worried. I know Captain Park very well. I mean, I grew up in Tembisa. I know Captain Park very well. I know especially the areas where the bodies were dumped. Those areas are not high bush area or where or the areas are not even secluded. So in the busy area, there's an R21, and there are also roads that are linking with R21. So we might have to search for people that might have seen some activities around those areas and also request them to provide that information, yeah. No matter.
5: Loko va ri karhi languta hi tlhelo ra xiphorisa, mbulavuleri wa maphorisa ya tiko ku nga Athlenda Mathe u ve a ri karhi a tiyisiseka mhaka ya ku kumeka ka ntsumbu wa vuntlhanu wa xisati eka siku ra namuntlha.
9: There was a passerby that was going, I think, to work this morning that alerted a local security company, and the security company then alerted the police of this latest fifth body, and upon arrival we found those similarities as well, partially clothed, half naked. But like I've said, let's give and allow the detectives time to really solve these cases, and if there are linkages, I think they will find exactly who is behind these senseless killings. When the discovery was made with the first body already in July, we effected the arrest. And I think at that time that communication was sent out that the body of a woman was found and there was an arrest. Obviously, you have a team of detectives that are still piecing together information. And obviously, cases are different and so on. So when the latest incident happened, that's when we felt really just to alert the public, and that's why we said we are not rushing to say there is a serial killer, but the similarities in all these crime scenes and cases, it does warrant us to really send an alert.
5: Kasi tlhelo lerin'wana, loko hi languta eka va ndyangu wa xisati loyi a kala a vikiwa leswaku u nyamalarile loyi ntsumbu wa ku welaka ka ya ntlhanu hi ntlhanu leyi nga va yi ri karhi yi kumeka, va 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
10: The daughter actually pulled one of the best
8: ironic moment, because we all received the news from the daughter at the age of 8 years, because Tsundzu had a routine. She was one of the people that from work, she had a time to start jogging and the time to return back home. So that young lady, I still take my hat off that young lady, because she's the one that actually broke the news after she noticed that 6:30, the mother didn't return back. That's how we all received the information. And then furthermore, the girl is in the good hands, because the psychosocial team, ever since the news of the disappearance of the mother, they were on the ground. They are giving the support as required. So we also want to thank them for that part.
5: Kasi loko hi languta eka tlhelo ra swa rihanyo eka xifundzankulu xa Gauteng hi nomo wa muvulavuleri Steve Mabona, u va a ri karhi a kombisa leswaku ntsumbu un'we hi lowu nga va wu ri karhi wu kombiwa hi vandyangu, naswona wu va wu ri karhi wu tshuxiwa ku va wu ya eka vandyangu.
10: Out of the 4 that we had before the Olifants, 3 are not identified. It's only one that has been identified, which we have released to the family. So the 3, we are still finalizing the process of identification. Right? And there's an internal process that we undergo. I mean, as it were, you did indicate that some you could not see, but if a member of the family will be saying, this is the clothes that belong to our child or a family member, but if there's an element of saying we need to then confirm with taking necessary tissues from both either the body, the family, we will normally do that. But the identification can.
5: Yelo ye I muvulavuleri wa xiyenge lexiya xa rihanyo loko hi languta eka xifundzankulu xa Gauteng, ku nga nkulukumba Steve Mabona, hi le ka timinete leti ti endlaka 15 hi ri karhi hi kongoma eka awara liya ya nkombo. 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
15: Hospital. So those are issues family have been of course attended to in terms of the counseling that needed to happen to understand also what they already knew in terms of the history of the patient, which we are not able to go into because this is an investigation. And as we had indicated on Tuesday, this week, the MEC will be releasing the report with the findings of what actually transpired on the day of how the patient was handled. And at this stage, we are unable to indicate on the issue of alleged sexual assault because it is also a police investigation. The report on Tuesday will touch on that in as far as what the department has, and the investigation team has gone to the extent of establishing that issue of alleged sexual harassment. But at this stage, it remains alleged until the report and the findings are established on Tuesday. We know the history around the patient's sexual activities that will also be detailed as we release the report on Tuesday. For example, it is known, even the family knows the fact that there were issues of bestiality that was associated with the patient, and that is why the patient also had to be admitted at the hospital. So those are issues that at this stage, and in terms of the investigation team has looked at every aspect that is attached to that, even interrogated the
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0: 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From 6 to 9, BBZ. 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
5: 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GST accredited hi ETDP CETA, LG CETA, MICT CETA, Agri CETA, P CETA, and QCTO. Bushoko Show, Phonela 015-590-1817, 083-686-7022, 082-952-6077, 065-671-2117, na 079-891-0827. TSP College, Hukumeka Egyan, Konatomo and Magosha Road. 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